0: Dit is Joe Gold.
1: One ticket, please. A lot of homeless and everybody's here. Hey, what's going on, man?
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But you know what truth is? It's that little baby you're holding, and it's that man you fought with this morning, the same one you're going to make love with tonight.

0: 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Oh yeah. Everything, everything, everything gonna be alright this morning.
1: Yes, I know.

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Nice and easy. But there's just one thing, you see. We never ever do nothing nice and easy. We always do it nice and rough. But we're gonna take the beginning of this song and do it

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1: Ghetto.
0: And his hunger burns. So he starts to roam the streets at night, and he learns how to steal, and he learns how to fight.

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You are the reason for my smile. You are the words I speak.

0: And when you feel blue, she knows that place. Right beside you. Right beside you.
1: Dit is Joe Gold.
2: Joe.
1: Alleen maar golden hits.
2: Uit de 60s, 70s en meer.

0: It is Joe Gold.
1: Pardon me, do you have change for a quarter? I gotta make a phone call. Thank you. Oh, I hope this woman don't take me through no changes today, because I had a hard day today, man. You know, let me see what's happening at the address before I go home.

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Fate had me playing in love with you as my sweetheart. Act one was where we met. I loved you at first glance. You read your lines so cleverly and never missed a cue. Then came act two. You seemed to change, you acted strange, and why I've never known. Honey, you lied when you said you loved me, and I had no cause to doubt you. But I'd rather go on hearing your lies than to go on living without you. Now the stage is bare, and I'm standing there with emptiness all around. And if he won't come back to me, then they can bring the curtain down.

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1: Go ahead.
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1: Go ahead.
0: Like a sex machine, man.
1: Go ahead.
0: Moving, doing it, you know.
1: Yeah.
0: Can I count it off?
1: Go ahead.
0: One, two, three.

not a fool. Darling, I love you. Though you treat me cruel, you hurt me, and you make me cry. But if you leave me, I will surely die.

about the boy. And I know it's stupid to be mad about the boy. I'm so ashamed of it, but must admit.